0: 92,8 MHz.
1: Slušate radio Mali Lošinj.
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0: 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Earn your keep.
1: Regulators! Mount

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0: Radio Jadranka.
2: You said you hated the ocean, but you're surfing now.